can a mountain exist? For it is washed to the sea. Yes, and how many years can some people exist before they're allowed to be free? Yes, and how many times can a man turn his head and pretend that he just doesn't

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She wants to play with the toys a while. And school's out early, and soon we'll be learning. But the lesson today is how to die.

0: 80er und die größten Klassiker. WDR 4.
1: One ticket, please. Lord, have mercy, everybody's here. Hey, what's going on, man? Yeah, she's at home.